all these motherfucking hoes, all these motherfucking drugs up in my nose. Let me talk to you. They always ask me how come I never got where I was supposed to be in my career, because, I mean, it's party all day, party all night. Me and all the hoes, we getting down right now. You wanna fuck to the beat. You wanna fuck to the beat. You wanna fuck to the beat. You wanna fuck to the beat. You wanna fuck to the beat. You wanna fuck to the beat. Yeah. All night long, we keep it partying. 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

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Everybody slang something. 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

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I'm waiting as time draws nigh. Hear the music run down your shoulders. Close your eyes and see the world as it truly is.

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porom, porom, porom, porom, porom, porom, porom, porom, porom, porom, porom, porom, porom, porom, porom, porom, porom, porom, porom, porom, porom, porom, porom, porom, porom, porom, porom, porom, 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

Close your eyes. Take my hand. Disappear. The world is falling down. Close your eyes. Take my hand. Disappear. The world is falling down. Close your eyes. Take my hand. Disappear. The world is falling down.